0: Hello, hello, that's the Stones from the new album Foreign Tongues. The song is In the Stars. Laura Veers with Seven Falls from 2018, and Joby Riccio, Love of the Song. That's why we do this, right? For the love of the song. Thank you for leaving regular radio behind. Coming up this hour, one of my favorite new artists, Aubrey Bug. I got to get that Live at EXT session posted at the website soon, don't I? Yeah, I'm a little delinquent. Also, some new music from Alison Strong, a classic from Tom Petty, and I hope you'll hang out with me for a little while longer. We got the Grateful Dead Hour coming up at 9 o'clock. We'll listen to that together.
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3: Well, thank you so much for making it possible for WEXT to continue discovering great new music and new artists like this one, A.G. Shiano. In 2025, so now just a year later, she's 23. 2025, when she released this record, she was 22. It's called Porch Lights. Here's Clover County with Ultraviolet on WEXT Radio.

0: 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From Union City, New Jersey, her name is Allison Strong. 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Psychotic Reaction, The Count Five before that, from the mid-60s. And we heard Aubrey Bug. Aubrey is pretty awesome. One of my favorite discoveries this past year. The song Nosedive probably shouldn't have been on the album, she says. Well, there's going to be a live at EXT session posted on the website where you hear her talk all about the whole record and everything. It's really cool. And the whole process. I love the process. So cool. Speaking of process, I want to know the process behind Black Dog Rabbit Hole, the hot new track from Devin Gilfillian, coming up after this song from Tom Petty on WEXTRadio.org.
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0: The Waifs from Australia and their song Blindly Believing was a fan favorite of WEXT listeners in 2015 from the album Beautiful You. The new album from Devin Gilfillian, and one of my favorites for 2026, is called Time Will Tell. We heard Black Dog Rabbit Hole, 97.7 and 106.1, WEXTradio.org. My name's Chris Wink. A little Carolina rain headed your way. Touching on her Carolina roots, Rhiannon Giddens has a new record called Hope is the Thing with Feathers, and I'll play you a track from it coming up. And Mike Ness is doing better. He had been diagnosed with stage 1 tonsil cancer, which he announced back in 2023, and so the new album from Social D, 15 years in the making, it's out, and I'm going to play a track coming up.
1: Tell me, how did you find America?
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0: It's your home for local music in the Capital District. 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

Band out of Toronto, Canada, called Metric. Their album Romanticize the Dive. That's Victim of Luck, a song and a record that came out this year. 97.7 and 106.1 WEXTRadio.org. We also heard Carolina Rain from the new Rhiannon Giddens record called Hope is the Thing with Feathers. And Tal Bachman, remember that one? She's So High. Thank you for dropping by and leaving regular radio behind. I have a classic from the Royal Scam, Steely Jan, before we get to the Grateful Dead Hour coming up at 9 o'clock. It's Tie-Dye Wednesday. Thank you for your support. And maybe pick up the WEXT Tie-Dye t-shirt as our way of saying thanks back to you for making that donation. 15 years in the making. The new album from Social D is out. It's called Born to Kill, WEXTRadio.org. Mike Ness, we're glad you're feeling better.

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Grateful Dead recorded February 17, 1979 at the Oakland Coliseum Arena. This was the Dead's last performance with Keith and Donna Godshow in the band. We'll hear more of this set next week. Please stay tuned for some Bobby Weir and Wolf Bros when the Grateful Dead Hour continues.

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6: 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I'm David Gans. Here are Bobby Weir and Wolf Rose, recorded in February of 2023.

From the Grateful Dead's 1981 acoustic album, Reckoning. Before that, you heard Bobby Weir and Wolf Bros recorded February 21st, 2023 in Memphis. And now, here are some scenes from next week's Grateful Dead Hour.

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1: From NPR, it's World Cafe. Hey, I'm Kaleo. Today, we've got a bona fide rock god for you, the guitarist Tom Morello. Morello is set to release his seventh studio album this Friday. In 2018, he visited us to talk about Rage Against the Machine, Audio Slave, his folk project The Night Watchman, playing guitar with Bruce Springsteen, and his electronic music project, Atlas Underground. There are a ton of collaborators on the Atlas Underground, including fellow rock dad Marcus Mumford.
2: He was in England, I was in Los Angeles, and so with the time difference, he would put his kids to bed and then come to the Skype, and then I would drop my kids off at school and then come to the Skype. We'd get out our acoustic guitars like in our rock dad bathrobes and wrote that song together.
1: Coming up, it's an encore conversation with Tom Morello. I'm Stephen Kaleo. This is World Cafe. Before we get to that Morello interview, I'm going to play songs from five different guitarists who work in very different ways. Starting with Jeff Beck, it's Freeway Jam on the

0: This is Julia Jacqueline. Thank you for being a member of WEXT Radio.
1: Welcome one, welcome all. I'm Kaleo. It's World Cafe. Our interview this hour is with Tom Morello, so it would be obvious to play some great guitarists. But I wanted to avoid the obvious, hey, it's Mark Knopfler and Jimi Hendrix and Jimmy Page and Buddy Guy. I wanted to showcase the versatility of the instrument. So here are great guitarists, no doubt about it, using the instrument in different ways. We start back in 1953 with a bona fide master of the guitar, Django Reinhardt. Here's Brazil.

0: Who's playing the guitar so well? That is Samantha Fish. The song is Bulletproof. It's from her album Kill or Be Killed. Before that, Nels Klein just doing some incredibly cool things during Impossible Germany. St. Vincent showing you there are some really interesting ways to manipulate a guitar to make it sound otherworldly. And Django Reinhardt from 1953, Brazil at the top. So there you go. Great set of guitar music. Our interview with Tom Morello is next on World Cafe.
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0: Welcome back. It's World Cafe. I'm Kaleo. Time to get into our encore session with Tom Morello. He is set to release his seventh studio album called Everyone Gets Everything They Want. It's due out on Friday, and we are revisiting this 2018 conversation with the Night Watchman. Take a listen. 10 years ago, my guest introduced himself to me as a lanky biracial kid from suburban Chicago who graduated from Harvard with a Kenyan diplomat for a dad. Nope, I wasn't interviewing Barack Obama. I was talking to Tom Morello. Morello is a rock legend. He changed the shape of music with his guitar playing in rap rock outfit Rage Against the Machine, whose political stance was only made more visceral by the sound the band created. Take, for instance, the solo on the song Bulls on Parade. Turning your guitar into a turntable is just one way Morello pioneered playing an axe in the 90s, the way Hendrix changed the sound of the instrument decades earlier. Hendrix is an apt descriptor, as Morello wants to capture that spirit on his new record, The Atlas Underground, taking his signature full Marshall Stack Fury and marrying it with the sound of now electronic dance music. He's also played on stage with Bruce Springsteen, and he had to learn a lot of songs. He'll tell you how many. Plus, he'll reflect on his former bandmate Chris Cornell and why Rage Against the Machine's music is more vital than ever. Let's get started showcasing some of the talents that made Morello such a legend in the guitar world here on World Cafe.

0: that's a bit of Tom Morello's greatest hits in montage form here on the World Cafe. His new album is the Atlas Underground. Dude, it is a pleasure to speak to you again. Welcome back to the World Cafe.
1: Thanks very much for having me. Always good to be here.
0: Oh, man. So first off, what's the Atlas Underground?
1: The Atlas Underground is a solo record of mine, but it's a collaborative album in which I tried to forge a sonic conspiracy of artists of diverse genres, diverse ethnicities, diverse genders, and diverse ages to boldly try to make a new genre of rock and roll, one that combines my Marshall Stack electric guitar analog fury with huge EDM drops and some of the electronic wizardry of 2018.
0: Yeah. Well, you have so many guests when you speak to, you talk about the diversity of this album. It's incredible, the guests that you have, from K-Flay to Portugal the Man, Bass Nectar, Killer Mike, yeah. Wu-Tang Clan.
1: Yeah.
0: One of the artists that I want to talk about, though, is kind of a surprise to me because I would not have expected a collaboration with Marcus Mumford of Mumford & Sons. How did you guys collaborate on that song?
1: Well, you know, I've made four records under the name The Night Watchman of folk music Americana. I'm a huge fan of Mumford & Sons, and Marcus is another rock dad like myself. So we've torn up the East Village a few times, too. So we have some of our tastes intersect, but he just has a tremendous voice and is a great songwriter. And we actually wrote that song in a very interesting way. He was in England, I was in Los Angeles. And so with the time difference, he would put his kids to bed and then come to the Skype. And then I would drop my kids off at school and then come to the Skype. And we'd get out our acoustic guitars like in our rock dad bathrobes and wrote that song together.
0: So you wrote the song together
1: while managing the life
0: of being a parent.
1: Yeah, yeah. In between parenting.
0: We want to take a listen to it. Let's listen to Find Another Way featuring Marcus Mumford. It's Tom Morello, the Atlas Underground, here on the World Cafe.

0: Find Another Way. Featuring Marcus Mumford, it's Tom Morello and the Atlas Underground, our guest on the World Cafe. You call this music the Hendrix of now. What does that mean?
1: Well, the idea, it's not a psychedelic blues rock explosion. Okay. How I view Hendrix, people have already made that record.
0: Right.
1: I wanted to make a record that was breaking new ground. And I think there's three component parts to Hendrix that I was aiming for. One is it has to have otherworldly guitar playing, outside the box guitar playing. Two is one of the reasons Hendrix didn't just dress cool and light his guitars on fire. Hendrix had songs on the radio, from Foxy Lady to Crosstown Traffic.
0: Like hits.
1: To when he had hits that inflicted his guitar vision on an unsuspecting world. And then third is the milieu in which Hendrix, lived was blues rock, and now it's a world of electronic beats. So without compromising one iota on the guitar playing or the politics of this music, I wanted to aim to make a record that was very much felt like it was of the present.
0: It's so curious because one of Rage Against the Machine's biggest statements was not a political one. Yeah. It was something that you would find on the liner notes, and yeah. It said all sounds were made by vocals, guitar, drums, and bass. You've just made an electronic album. Because, there's a lot more of that.
1: Right, exactly. Because throughout my career, like the guitar sounds that I've made have not always sounded like traditional, traditional guitar.
0: So is that line more meant of bravado in the sense that people listening to the Rage record were thinking?
1: Absolutely, because people didn't recognize, when we'd play shows and stuff, people would think that there was samples or there was a keyboard behind a curtain when all that stuff, or a lot of that stuff was being played on the guitar. But I've made 16 records like that. This is the 17th. And with this, I was trying to forge this new alloy of these different kinds of metals put together where often the sounds blend, where you don't know where the analog Marshall stack electric guitar begins and some of the electronic elements take over.
0: Yeah, and particularly on this record, there are so many places where the signature Tom Morello sound can be heard, and it's like very front and clear, but there are a lot of parts where it's hiding. It's not like, is that a guitar making that? Is that a keyboard making
1: that? Right, I mean, that's, well, good. I mean, that's some of those, sometimes it is a guitar and sometimes it is a keyboard, and you should be guessing.
0: Well, and another thing that's great about it is you take musicians, like we mentioned some of the high profile guests, like something like only A-list pop stars or maybe Coldplay can get. You have all of these incredible guests, and you use them to interesting effect. In particular, Gary Clark Jr., who is an incredible guitarist and vocalist.
1: Sure.
0: Where It's At Ain't What It Is.
1: Correct.
0: You use his voice and guitar to interesting effect.
1: Right.
0: Let's take a listen to a little bit of that right now here on the World Cafe.

0: Gary Clark Jr. guesting on Tom Morello's track. How do I say
1: where
0: that?
1: It's at? Ain't what it is.
0: There it is. Man, that is so much fun. Why did you want to pair Gary Clark Jr. with these very modern dancey sounds?
1: Sure. Well, I mean, the obvious thing would be to have Gary Clark Jr. and I doing some sort of blues off. So basically, exactly. He came to my house and we did that for 3.5 hours. We just had a jam. He sang stuff. We exchanged some lyrics. We just played and traded licks for 3.5 hours. Then I boiled it down to 3.5 minutes and recontextualized it in a way that was, to me, feels like when I'm happiest as an artist and a guitar player is when I'm challenging myself, when it's something that doesn't feel safe. When Rage Against the Machine was formed with a sort of a neo-Marxist, multi-ethnic, punk, rap, metal hybrid, that was not, you know, like a formula for commercial success, you know?
0: Nobody was doing that, right.
1: Yeah, exactly. And then when three of us paired with Chris Cornell, there were sort of two opposing camps in that. When I did a Dylan in reverse at Newport by putting down the electric guitar and playing folk music for 4 albums, Americana Records, and now I really love, like, getting outside of a safety zone and challenging myself. So Gary was down for that. And here's the way I look at it. Like, if mine and Gary's guitar playing is kind of the Ansel Adams black and white crystal clear photograph, this record is the smashed Picasso version. It's recognizable, but you hear it differently.
0: Tom Morello is our guest. We're talking about the Atlas Underground, his new album. You're listening to The World Cafe. My name is Kaleo. Next up, I want to listen to a little bit of Every Step That I Take featuring Portugal the Man. Let's take a sample of that right now here on World Cafe.

0: say. Portugal the man on every step that I take here on World Cafe. Tom Morello is our guest. You know, there's a unique connection to that song with one of your former members. You played with Chris Cornell in Audioslave for several years, and he died by suicide in 2017. And you talk about this actually during your live performances with the Atlas Underground as you're performing now. I'm sure it must have been tough to address, but can you talk about how that song connects to Chris and how it does for a very good cause?
1: Well, on this song, we're partnering with an organization called SAVE, which is a suicide prevention and sort of mental health awareness organization. And you know, Chris's death was so tragic. And if in some way, you know, we wanted to find some way on this record to connect in a way and perhaps help people as a way of extending Chris's legacy and trying to find some silver lining. And if by directing people to this organization called SAVE via the song Every Step That I Take, you know, we can help sort of take the stigma away from depression, mental health issues, and help someone who may be in a dire need. You can always just realize that friends, family, loved ones, and professionals are there to help you. If you break your arm, you go to the doctor to have it fixed. But if sometimes people have sort of mental issues, they feel less inclined to do so because of societal stigma, and hopefully we can overcome that. And if this song can help in that regard, then it's been a good day at the office.
0: One other thing about that, you know, during the tour, you've done a lot of storytelling from the stage, which I think is just a very cool way to do the show. But you sort of talk about Chris, and you talk about a song that you wrote for him, The Garden of Gethsemane. Yeah, can you tell us what you sort of tell the audience?
1: Sure. I mean, it was during a sort of a not great period in the early part of Audioslave where Chris had been missing for some time. We didn't know where he was. We were very concerned about him. And in the middle of the night, he texted me some very cryptic couplet, which was, if you swallow the coin from the wishing well, your dreams will come true in heaven or hell. And I thought, well, that's not great.
0: That's heavy. Like,
1: that's not
0: up.
1: Great. You know, like, I'm like, how are you? Where are you? You need any help? And he's texted me back that. So the next day I wrote this song, Garden of Gethsemane, which is, of course, in, you know, the New Testament where Jesus had his moment of doubt. And it's a song that I play at the shows to, you know, for my buddy Chris.
0: Yeah, let's listen to the album version from The Night Watchman here on World Cafe, The Garden of Gethsemane.
2: I sit at the bottom

0: Garden of Gethsemane. Take my hand, down we go.
1: We're back on the World Cafe. That's a recording of the Garden of Gethsemane from Tom Morello's project, The Night Watchman. Tom Morello has a new album, The Atlas Underground, and he's our guest on the World Cafe.

0: I'm Kaleo. You've worked with such a diverse group of people, as we've just talked about, whether it be Street Sweeper Social Club or Audio Slave or your own work. But you've also worked with some very, very high-profile musicians that, as the contributing host of World Cafe, I can't not ask you about The Boss and Bruce. It's sort of kind of part of the part and parcel of being here.
1: Sure.
0: How did you end up touring with the E Street Band? Let's start there.
1: Yeah. Well, I mean, first of all, like, I consider myself so fortunate. Like, the front men I've worked with have been Zach De La Rocha, Chris Cornell, Chuck D, Be Real, and Bruce Springsteen, sort of a veritable, like, Mount Rushmore of awesomeness of frontmen and lyricists and writers. But anyway, so Bruce, I was a huge fan of Bruce. I kind of came to Bruce later, but became a really huge fan. And I will say, to this day, he's the only friend that I have that I subscribe to two fanzines about, and who I once chased down Sunset Boulevard trying to kiss his head. So it's a very it was always sort of hard to view Bruce as a peer.
0: So you have a musical. So you, as a musical hero to a lot of people, have your own musical heroes, and The Boss is one of them.
1: Absolutely, very high on that list. So we'd been friends for about 8 years before we ever played together, and he invited me to. Rage Against the Machine covered his song, "The Ghost of Tom Joad." Bruce's is kind of a acoustic minor key ballad. The Rage one was very sort of Sabbath-esque, scorched earth song, and when Bruce asked me to play with him, we decided to do a version of Tom Joad that he concocted that was somewhere in the middle. It was like an electrified version of his album one, and he provided me with like 82 bars to solo in that thing. And, you know, when we did it for the first time in Anaheim in 2008, 10 years ago, something very, very magical happened. I've never been more nervous in a professional capacity than maybe like my first gig I ever played, than stepping on stage with the E Street Band to rock that. And it went great. And over the course of the next 6 years, we played together on and off for quite a bit.
0: How many songs did you have to learn for that?
1: Well, yeah. Well, at first it was like one song at a time. But when Little Steven was away doing his show Lilyhammer, I stepped in for him for an Australian tour. And I learned prior to the tour, about 250 songs. And then 250 songs, yeah. And then still was often thrown many more songs. Like the last U.S. tour we did, last U.S. tour I did with them, we played 34 shows, and in 34 shows played 182 different songs.
0: It's boggling. Like, as a guest, that's very hard, but also as a band, that's incredible.
1: It's boggling. Yeah. I don't really have that kind of natural skill set of, like, there's some people who are kind of human jukeboxes who can intuit, you know, a Creedence song or this song or whatever. I'm not that, but I had to learn that skill or die trying.
0: Be on stage for 4 hours that's happening. Yeah. And in 2014, you had the opportunity, I mean, a rare honor. You don't often get the chance to sing lead with Bruce. Should we listen to that track from High Hopes?
1: It's called Ghost of Town Joe. It's a jam.
0: Here we go. It's Tom Morello on World Cafe.

0: Bruce Springsteen, you know, featuring the vocals of Tom Morello as One Is One. I would have laughed too. Tom Morello is our guest. His new album is The Atlas Underground. We're talking about the new album and, of course, all of the musical legacy he's created over 30 plus years of making music. Yeah, something like that. I don't want to bring it to the day. Who wants to do that? There is a video that went viral earlier in the year of a gentleman who's driving in California, and he's experiencing Rage Against the Machine's 1992 self-titled debut for the very first time. Mm-hmm. For those who you're familiar,
1: I am.
0: We're going to play about 45 seconds of the clean part of it because he had a little bit of a challenge getting through this. But why don't you take a listen to this gentleman who's reacting to Rage's self-titled debut.
2: What they told ya.
3: Okay.
2: Now you do what they told ya.
3: Okay, you said that.
2: Do what they told ya.
3: Okay, say it again.
2: Do what they told ya.
3: Say it again then.
2: Do what they told ya.
3: Say it again then.
2: Do what they told ya.
3: Okay. Do what they taught ya. And then you do what they taught ya. And then you do what they taught ya.

0: What y'all got me listening to, man?
1: If you took away the production and only listened to this guy rap a cappella, fantastic lyrically. If you took the guy off and only played the instrumentals and rapped on top of it, fantastic instrumentals, man. There's nothing wrong with this album. This is perfection. This is perfection, man. Let's get it going.
2: Okay, so it's been 26 years since your record has changed the face of rock. Like, it really did change the landscape. What do you think in 2018 makes it so vital to people who've never heard it before?
3: Yeah, well, first and foremost, it's a rocking band. I mean, that's the intensity of the message is at the forefront and clearly was affecting our guy there. If Rage Against the Machine were just a lecture at a podium, it wouldn't have that sort of visceral impact. So there's like, it's a band, like Tim and Brad are, in my view, the best rhythm section since Led Zeppelin. And I play guitar in a hard and unconventional way. Then there's Zach's incredible conviction, which speaks to the issues of 2018, perhaps even more importantly than it did when they were written during the Bill Clinton administration, you know? And so when that guy gets turned onto the music, it's a nice reminder of just how hard that band rocks in a multiplicity of ways.
2: Yeah, it's odd because, you know, you think of, it's funny, you compare those guys to Zeppelin, and you worked with Public Enemy, in the sense you worked with Chuck D, and those are some of the only artists that you can think that, you know, have albums that are 30 years old, 40 years old, 50 years old, and you hear it and it still sounds dangerous.
3: Yeah.
2: You know, and I think it was that kind of the goal with this album, is to make something that's dangerous.
3: Certainly with the Atlas Underground record, I wanted to make something that was absolutely uncompromising in that regard and challenge conventions both musically and politically. I think that, you know, while there is social justice content on the Atlas Underground record in telling these social justice ghost stories, there's also the music itself. We're aiming to be revolutionary. I mean, I think that like the Public Enemy records that the Bomb Squad made, or the Clash albums, or John Coltrane, like, it's when music when you challenge the conventions of music in what you're playing, it challenges the conventions of society, and it opens the question of if you can play saxophone like no one ever has before, or guitar, or create soundscapes. It just is like, well, what other things could we possibly do outside of culture that haven't been thought of yet that might improve the world?
2: Tom Morello is our guest. The new album is The Atlas Underground. It is out now. Dude, you've done so much stuff for 30 years. We're going to let you pick something to go out on. What would you, whether it be from the new record or something from your discography, whatever you want to do.
3: I'll pick a song from the record. This is a collaboration with Kay Flay, who's another suburban Illinois artist like myself.
2: Is she Libertyville as well?
3: No, she's New Trier. She went to New Trier High School.
2: Oh, Trevians.
3: Rival high school. But this is, like, if I had one wish for humanity, it would be that all of us could be the person that we were meant to be. And often we are denied, or often I feel like I, as a guitar player and an activist, I am able to be the person I was meant to be. But billions of people are denied that, often through economic circumstances or other circumstances. For example, the doctor who might have the cure for cancer locked in their brain might be working in a sweatshop in Vietnam making Nike shoes. Or the next Mozart might be in an Alabama penitentiary because she got caught with weed when she was 17 years old. So the idea of who dies first, who laughs last, and who is the lucky one is discussed in this song with Kay Flay called Lucky One off the Atlas Underground album.
2: Dude, an absolute pleasure. Best of luck on the rest of the tour, and we'll come back and see us again with something new, man.
3: Thank you for your thoughtful questioning. Appreciate it.
4: 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Also, huge, huge thanks to our producer, John Myers, who worked diligently on the edit. Thanks so much. 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
4: Welcome back. It's World Cafe. Thanks again to Tom Morello. New album is due out on Friday. One more to go, and it's from Billy Strings, another great guitarist. It's Burn the Other End.

0: Billy Strings, Burn the Other End, putting the wraps on this edition of The Cafe. I sure hope someone goes out and buys a guitar based on all the music we played today. But that's just wishful thinking. Hey, we make this show from WXPN at the University of Pennsylvania in Philadelphia. I'm Stephen Kaleo. Catch you on the next World Cafe.
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0: From NPR, it's World Cafe. Hey, I am Kaleo. Songs coming up this hour, that's probably what you're expecting during this section. So I don't want to disappoint you. I want to impress you with new music from the British band Mary in the Junkyard. Plus, Queens of the Stone Age going a little bit country with a little help from Nikki Lane.
4: Violence is never the answer you say. I question how he has not been punched in the face.
0: We'll feel the fire with Franz Ferdinand.
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0: That and a lot more. It's coming up on today's World Cafe. So glad you're here. In a few minutes, we'll get to the Jayhawks, but starting things off with Tegan and Sarah, it's Walking with a Ghost.

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2: Welcome one, welcome all. I'm Stephen Kaleo. It's World Cafe. A little bit later on in the hour, new music from Queens of the Stone Age and Courtney Barnett. But we begin with a British band that's a little bit dreamy, a little bit indie rock, a little bit folky, and it comes together in a beautiful package. They're a band out of England called Mary in the Junkyard. Their debut album is Role Model Hermit, and this song is so good. It's called Blood.

0: Courtney Barnett on World Cafe, Sight Unseen featuring Waxahachie. Also Franz Ferdinand with This Fire. We've got live performances from The Head and the Heart and Not a Surf up next in the archives on World Cafe.
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0: Live from the archives, it's World Cafe. Hey, I'm Kaleo. Chance for us to go into the vault and pull out live recordings from bands and artists who have visited over the last 35 years. And The Head and the Heart in 2019 messed with their formula a little bit, taking their indie folk and adding electronic elements to it. Here is a performance of Missed Connection recorded live for World Cafe. It's The Head and the Heart. La, la, la.

one of my favorite songs ever. Always Love, It's Not a Surf, recorded live for the World Cafe, and The Head and the Heart with Missed Connection. That's just two of several thousand performances and interviews available on demand. 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And coming soon, Brittany Howard and Alabama Shake sitting down with Raina Duris to talk about their new album and first in a decade, I Must Be Dreaming. Check out I Feel Hope Coming. It's Alabama Shake's.

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2: At home, in the kitchen, on the back porch at sunset, listening to WEXT has never been easier. 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Here for you. 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
0: Welcome back to World Cafe. New album from Queens of the Stone Age coming soon. It is called Perfect. That is P-E-R-F-E-C-T-H, which I'm sure will frustrate some linguists. Here's new music from Queens of the Stone Age featuring Nikki Lane. It's Easy Street.

One of Kurt Vile's best. It's Pretty Pimpin' here on World Cafe from his album Believe I'm Going Down. Heard Bonnie and Clyde from Luna and Alabama Shakes at the top. I Feel Hope Coming.

0: Leon Bridges putting the wraps on this edition of World Cafe with Light the Way. It is from his new album, Happiness Anytime. Appreciate you listening, and thanks so much to our affiliates nationwide who make this show possible. We produce this program from WXPN at the University of Pennsylvania in Philadelphia. We've got more great music for you on the next World Cafe from NPR.
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1: I'm John DiLiberto, and you're hearing in Echo's autumnal equinox soundscape from PRX. Every autumn about this time, my family would take me and my brother and sister, pile into the family car, and drive up through New Hampshire from Massachusetts to see the fall foliage. Although the drive could be a drag, the foliage definitely wasn't. Today I've got the sound of that foliage, but I've also got that pensive feel of autumn, suspended between seasons, suspended between night and day in equal parts. It's a feel you can hear from George Winston. George Winston from a definitive fall album, Autumn. I've got that and more coming up on an autumnal equinox soundscape today on Echoes. From their album Spirit Wheel, this is Terra Guitarra and Autumn's Breath.

You're hearing an autumnal equinox soundscape on Echoes from PRX. I'm John DiLiberto, raking the musical leaves for you. I've got a soundscape for the fall in this hour, and coming up, I've got Anna Sobel from her new album, The Meaning of Flowers, and a reinterpretation of Vivaldi's Autumn from the Four Seasons. But let's start with the English ambient chamber music group, Digitonal. They almost naturally have an autumnal mood in their music, but this one goes right to it. It's called The Autumn Journal.

Colin Holmes, and an album that I think may be underrated from this past year. It's called The Sanctity of Rust, and we heard The Unstoppable March of Time. And you can definitely feel it on days like this as you listen to and echoes autumnal equinox soundscape today. Max Richter before that, reimagining Vivaldi's The Four Seasons. We heard Autumn 2, and Honest Obel proceeded with the title piece to her new album, The Meaning of Flowers. You're going to be hearing a lot of that on Echoes. Vin Downs and Tom Meaton proceeded with Disappear Into Winter, and that is certainly around the corner. It's off their album Until the Light Was Gone. Some really nice ambient guitar from Vin Downs, who usually doesn't want to play electric guitar. He prefers acoustic, but he always sounds great when he plugs in. And Digitonal up at the top from Set the Weather Fair, we heard The Autumn Journal. Stay with me. I've got more of our autumnal equinox soundscape ahead as Echoes continues from PRX. 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

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You're hearing an Echoes Autumnal Equinox soundscape from PRXN. I'm John DiLiberto. We're going to go non-stop in this half hour. It's going to include music from George Winston, Suzanne Tang and Gilbert Levy, Bill Nelson, Jesse Marsala, and Schicka Fears and Ferding, going back to 1977. But let's start with Jill Haley. She has done a bunch of albums inspired by national parks around the country. She goes and visits them for extended periods of time and then writes music inspired by them. From her album Alaskan Soundscapes, this is Autumn in the Wrangell Mountains.

Schicka, Fuhrs, and Furling. You probably haven't heard of them unless you were a big fan of the Outer Edges of progressive rock in the 1970s. They put out a few really nice albums, including this one, Sunburst, in 1977. We heard Autumn Sun and Cold Water, all part of an Echo's Autumnal Equinox soundscape. That was preceded by two tracks by Jesse Marcella. Since the autumnal equinox is marked by the day equaling the night, we heard a piece called Quartz Day and Halo Night, both from her album 1111. That came out of Autumn Vapors by Bill Nelson from his album Electra in Search of the Golden Sound. He's got a great new album you can be hearing quite a bit on the show. In fact, I cannot find a bad track on it. And Suzanne Tang and Gilbert Levy, they are long, long overdue for something new. We heard the title track to their album Autumn Monsoon. From the album Autumn, we heard George Winston with Stars, that obvious solo piano piece in there, and Jill Haley up at the top, Autumn in the Wrangell Mountains, with some nice guitar playing by her husband, David Cullen. I'm John DiLiberto. Thanks for being with me in this first hour of In Echo's Autumnal Equinox Soundscape. You can get a playlist for the show on our website. You will find it at echoes.org. That's echoes, echoes.org. O-R-G. Echoes continues from PRX. The leaves are still falling in the next hour with music from Chad Lawson bringing us the stillness of autumn and William Orbit bringing us the colors in this transitional time. It's ahead on an autumnal equinox soundscape on Echoes from PRX.

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I'm John DiLiberto, and you're hearing in Echo's Autumnal Equinox Soundscape from PRX. I don't know where you live, but in the Northeast, where Echo's is based, we are entering high season for fall foliage. I take drives from Philadelphia up to Boston often, and while the traffic is always brutal, the fall foliage this time of year is amazing. It's an explosion of colors like the best psychedelic dream. Today, I've got a soundscape for you evoking those colors, as well as that autumn mid-season vibe as cold sets in and winter hovers. Will Ackerman from his new album, Home. It's an ode to his home in the forests of Vermont. It's part of an autumnal equinox soundscape on Echoes. Lisa Lynn and Arye Frankfurter seem to make it into most of our seasonal shows. Here they are with Autumn Waltz.

You're hearing an autumnal equinox soundscape on Echoes from PRX. I'm John DiLiberto. In the Northeast, we're getting ready for an explosion of colors in the fall foliage, and I've got the perfect soundtrack for it, painted in seasonal hues. This is also a season of time, beginnings and endings, day equaling night, and the celestial spin of the planet. Coming up, I have Byron Metcalf and Eric Volo with Spanned Times, which is what we're experiencing today. But let's start with David Helpling and Scott Rich from their album Through the Thought Horizon.

Byron Metcalf and Eric Volo with Spanned Times, which we are kind of in right now on the autumnal equinox. William Orbit, before that, with Colors Colliding. Polly Scattergood in there on vocals. That's from a William's last album, The Painter. Sadly, we lost him just a few weeks back. The Daruti column proceeded from the new album, Renascent. We heard Time Present and Times Past. And over the top, David Helpling and Scott Rich, Shadows, Stars, and Dreams, off their album, Through the Thought Horizon. You can hear an interview with those guys talking about that recording, and that is up in the Echoes podcast. Just dig back a couple of weeks. Coming up, our last set of music for the autumnal equinox soundscape today, as Echoes continues from PRX. 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

You are hearing an Echo's Autumnal Equinox soundscape from PRX, and I'm John DiLiberto. We're going to go once again nonstop in this half hour, and it will include Jeff Greinke, Sus, Chad Lawson, and Stefan Mikas. We're going to start with Will Ackerman from his album Home, and it is an ode to his home up in Vermont. We're going to hear a track called Snow's Stone, and Snow is actually a person, not that stuff fallen from the skies, and he worked in stone.

0: Stephan Mikus with Autumn Hymn, concluding an Echo's autumnal equinox soundscape. It's from his album Winter's End. That came out of Chad Lawson, The Silence Before, and Sus with Sunset 5 on the album Counting Sunsets. And sunsets are going to be coming earlier and earlier as we progress through to the end of the year. Ahead of that, Autumn Moon by Jeff Greinke off his album Scenes from a Train, and we started off with Will Ackerman from his latest album Home. And that ends our walk through the colors and celestial lights of autumn. Winter is coming, but enjoy the fall season and its wonderful colors while you can. You can get a playlist for today's show that is on our website at echoes.org. That's echoes, echoes.org, and that's also where you can find the playlist for today's show. I'm John DiLiberto. Thanks for going on the journey with me today. Jeff Town is the producer of Echoes. Our production assistant is Jenny Bear. 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
0: On the next Echoes, new music by Marissa Nadler. The singer has a new EP of covers and extra tracks from her previous album. It's called The Wrath of the Clouds. We'll also hear from guitarist Randall Meek and his homage to Hawaii called Longings. I'm John DiLiberto, and it's coming up on Echoes from PRX.

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I'm John DiLiberto, and you're hearing in Echo's autumnal equinox soundscape from PRX. Every autumn about this time, my family would take me and my brother and sister, pile into the family car, and drive up through New Hampshire from Massachusetts to see the fall foliage. Although the drive could be a drag, the foliage definitely wasn't. Today I've got the sound of that foliage, but I've also got that pensive feel of autumn, suspended between seasons, suspended between night and day in equal parts. It's a feel you can hear from George Winston. George Winston from a definitive fall album, Autumn. I've got that and more coming up on an autumnal equinox soundscape today on Echoes. From their album Spirit Wheel, this is Terra Guitarra and Autumn's Breath.

You're hearing an autumnal equinox soundscape on Echoes from PRX. I'm John DiLiberto, raking the musical leaves for you. I've got a soundscape for the fall in this hour, and coming up, I've got Anna Sobel from her new album, The Meaning of Flowers, and a reinterpretation of Vivaldi's Autumn from the Four Seasons. But let's start with the English ambient chamber music group, Digitonal. They almost naturally have an autumnal mood in their music, but this one goes right to it. It's called The Autumn Journal.

Holland Holmes, and an album that I think may be underrated from this past year. It's called The Sanctity of Rust, and we heard The Unstoppable March of Time. And you can definitely feel it on days like this as you listen to and Echo's Autumnal Equinox soundscape today. Max Richter before that, reimagining Vivaldi's The Four Seasons. We heard Autumn 2, and Honest Obel proceeded with the title piece to her new album, The Meaning of Flowers. You're going to be hearing a lot of that on Echoes. Vin Downs and Tom Meaton proceeded with Disappear Into Winter, and that is certainly around the corner. It's off their album Until the Light Was Gone. Some really nice ambient guitar from Vin Downs, who usually doesn't want to play electric guitar. He prefers acoustic, but he always sounds great when he plugs in. And Digitonal up at the top from Set the Weather Fair, we heard The Autumn Journal. Stay with me, I've got more of our autumnal equinox soundscape ahead as Echoes continues from PRX. 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

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You're hearing an Echoes autumnal equinox soundscape from PRXN. I'm John DiLiberto. We're going to go non-stop in this half hour. It's going to include music from George Winston, Suzanne Tang and Gilbert Levy, Bill Nelson, Jesse Marsala, and Schicka, Fears and Furling, going back to 1977. But let's start with Jill Haley. She has done a bunch of albums inspired by national parks around the country. She goes and visits them for extended periods of time and then writes music inspired by them. From her album Alaskan Soundscapes, this is Autumn in the Wrangell Mountains.

Chicka, Fures, and Furling. You probably haven't heard of them unless you were a big fan of the Outer Edges of progressive rock in the 1970s. They put out a few really nice albums, including this one, Sunburst, in 1977. We heard Autumn Sun and Cold Water, all part of an Echo's Autumnal Equinox soundscape. That was preceded by two tracks by Jesse Marcella. Since the autumnal equinox is marked by the day equaling the night, we heard a piece called Quartz Day and Halo Night, both from her album 1111. That came out of Autumn Vapors by Bill Nelson from his album Electra in Search of the Golden Sound. He's got a great new album you can be hearing quite a bit on the show. In fact, I cannot find a bad track on it. And Suzanne Tang and Gilbert Levy, they are long, long overdue for something new. We heard the title track to their album Autumn Monsoon. From the album Autumn, we heard George Winston with Stars, that obvious solo piano piece in there. And Jill Haley up at the top, Autumn in the Wrangell Mountains, with some nice guitar playing by her husband, David Cullen. I'm John DiLiberto. Thanks for being with me in this first hour of An Echo's Autumnal Equinox Soundscape. You can get a playlist for the show on our website. You will find it at echoes.org. That's echoes, echoes.org. O-R-G. Echoes continues from PRX. The leaves are still falling in the next hour, with music from Chad Lawson bringing us the stillness of autumn and William Orbit bringing us the colors in this transitional time. It's ahead on an autumnal equinox soundscape on Echoes from PRX.

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When I'm

Hi, how you doing? My name is Walter Martin. I'm a musician and a songwriter. I'm in this band called The Walkmen from New York City. And on Sunday nights, I'm hosting a show on WEXT, where I play records that I've gathered throughout my many years being on the road. I've got a lot of great old scratchy records, so we're going to listen to them and talk about them and hang out and joke around. 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

0: Good morning. Happy to have you listening to WEXT Joyce Jackie, sitting in for the vacationing Dave Michaels, and there is new music from Alabama Shakes. Brittany Howard and crew are back with a new record called I Must Be Dreaming, and there's their latest called I Feel Hope Coming, and I hope you stay tuned. On the way, we've got music from Chicano Batman, Tom Petty, Jack White's latest a little later in the hour, and a classic from the Steve Miller Band next on WEXT. Good morning.
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There they are, representing the local 518, Relapse and Roses, with a new track titled Escape. Chicano Batman, Julia Jacqueline, Steve Miller back there as well. Joyce Jackie with you. Hope your Thursday morning is off to a good start. It's off to an early start. Nice to have you listening in the 5 a.m. hour. I've got William Bell, that bluesman, with his only U.S. Top 40 hit coming up in just a bit. But first, from 1994, here's Tom Petty, Crawling Back to You on EXT.

My heart is breaking, hands are shaking, bugs are crawling all over me. My heart is breaking, hands are shaking, bugs are crawling all over me. My heart is breaking, hands are shaking, bugs are crawling all over me. My heart is aching, hands are shaking, bugs are crawling all over me. Son of a bitch!

0: Oh, I love that track from Nathaniel Rateliff and the Night Sweats, S.O.B. I tell you, give me a coffee. Make it a double. It's an early morning. My, oh my, I could use another cup of coffee. Joyce Jackie sitting in for the vacationing Dave Michaels. My pleasure to be with you. Slapdragon William Bell with his hit from 1976, Trying to Love Two. That was his only U.S. Top 40 hit. It was also a number one on the R&B charts. Cool stuff there. Tom Petty as well. And we'll be back with music from Jack White next, right here on EXT.
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0: 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You know, songs in the 1960s tended to, in some cases, be very brief. We'll spend 2.5 minutes or so with the Spencer Davis Group in just a bit. 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

have nothing.

I love John Denver, but I just had to play you that version of Take Me Home from Funky Kingston, which came out in 1973. There's Toots and the Maytals on WEXT. Aubrey Bug ahead of that with Nosedive. My playlist is online. It's Joyce sitting in for Dave Michaels, WEXTradio.org. I've got new music in this set from Jesse Mellon. And this, it's Maggie from singer-songwriter Cassandra Coleman on WEXT. Good morning.

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0: Now that's a great way to wake up on a Thursday morning. Music from Death Cab for Cutie. There's Stone Over Water from I Built You a Tower, the latest from Death Cab for Cutie. Joyce along with you. Hope your morning is off to a fantastic start. On the way, I've got new music from Peter Frampton. Yes, the Lovin' Spoonful will go old school to Coconut Grove. How's that? And the latest from Iron and Wine, and maybe even some Rhiannon Giddens. Yeah, all that and more on WEXT. Good morning.
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0: Here's a beautifully written song from the year 2012, The A-Team. It's Ed Sheeran on WEXT.

Thank you for supporting WEXT and allowing us to play local artists like Peter Anello right there from the 518. Everybody's running from something. Peter Anello, Jim White, Rhiannon Giddens in there as well with Carolina Rain. I don't know that we're having so much rain today, but it will be unseasonably cool in the mid-60s. We are in a chilly spell. It is fall, I guess, but it is a little cooler than typical for us here in the 518 in late September. September 24th today. Happy Thursday. Frampton on the way. And this is a classic originally from Bob's Freewheelin' Bob Dylan. It's Johnny Cash with Joni Mitchell, Girl from the North Country on EXT.

0: from 6 years back. There's the Chicks with Gaslighter. 6 years ago, I had to Google what a gaslighter was. You know, messing with somebody's head, messing with their emotions, gaslighting. The Chicks on EXT and Peter Frampton. That is a new track, Buried Treasure, featuring Bentmont Tench. That is cool, cool stuff. So great to have Peter Frampton back. Of course, he had some health issues, but he is back and he is making music. Great to know. And his new record is called Carry the Light. On the way, I've got a classic from the Lovin' Spoonful, new music from Iron and Wine. And feel free to make a request. It's Joyce along with you, WEXTRadio.org.
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0: On the way, a tune from the Lovin' Spoonful they wrote as a tribute to Fred Neil. We'll get to that. But first, hey, it's time for Stacks at Sunrise. Good morning. How about a track from the Tempres? Here's 1,000 Miles Away on WEXT. Good morning.

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1: Poison's in the dose. Kisses that you hear in finger quotes. Among the mediocre, California sober. Dreaming all the water they can drop.

An outstanding number from old 97s. I Will Remain, the name of that one. California Sober, that's the latest from Iron and Wine. And the Lovin' Spoonful, Coconut Grove from 1966, Hums of the Lovin' Spoonful. That one was written as a tribute to Fred Neil. And we're going to move along. I've got the Ramones on the way. But first, this is Ryan Beatty with Secret Language, new music on WEXT.

American half pound, two pure beef patties, lettuce, tomato. 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

0: Born in Morton, Pennsylvania, not too far away from the 518, there's Devin Gilfillian. He moved to Nashville after attending college, and that's his latest Black Dog Rabbit Hole from Time Will Tell, his new record. And the time this Thursday morning, it is almost 4 minutes past 7 a.m. Davenant Doyle in there, and the Ramones. Do you remember rock and roll radio? Cool stuff there. On the way, Lake Street Dive, Utopia, Breakfast with the Beatles, and a ton more. It's WEXTRadio.org. Good morning.
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1: Originally on local 518er Hunter Frost's record called Love Always. However, that version that you just heard was recorded right here, live at WEXT. The song is simply titled California, a great song from the local 518, Hunter Frost. Utopia in there, Lake Street Dive, Lifehouse as well. It's Joyce Jackie sitting in for Dave. My playlist is online at wextradio.org. And it's time now for the most important meal of the day, breakfast with the Beatles, of course. Here they are. We'll start it off with I'll Get You on EXT.

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And there was nobody to touch us in Britain, you know.

0: 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I picked those three for you. Breakfast with the Beatles, Oh Darling, also Cry Baby Cry, and I'll Get You from On Air Live at the BBC Volume 2. I'll Get You. What a great tune. I don't play that one all that much. Hope you enjoyed our Breakfast with the Beatles feature. You can hear that each weekday in the 7 a.m. hour. On the way, we've got Little Milton, the Mountain Goats, Roseanne Cash, and anything you want to hear by request at wextradio.org.
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2: 3 years on the local circuit, played twice at the county fair, and the second time, Ben, our friend who worked the business, and said a guy from a label was there. There were two more like him at the next show, staring us down like hawks. And there was love in the air, and all the money was there, and we were going on tour with Candlebox.

What a set of music to get you up and running this Thursday, September 24th already. Think from Joan Osborne, Little Milton, going back to the 60s, 1965. We're going to make it. We are the Mountain Goats with Candlebox. That's new. Roseanne Cash, Jackie Bristow back there. Another Jackie, Joyce Jackie, with you. And how about, would you like to hear Adele? How about As Is from the local 518, Beck? Dr. John, oh, it's all coming your way, including this. It's Orville Peck's latest, Too Little, Too Late on WEXT.

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0: Did you make it out to the ocean this summer, this past summer? It went by so quickly. I made it to one or two beaches. That's it. Summer goes by so quickly. There's beaches in Tennessee. A great new tune from Cage the Elephant. Good morning, Joyce Jackie. Wishing you all the best on the way. We've got Darling Side, The Grateful Dead, of course, Leon Bridges' latest, and Local 518er, as is, in a handful of minutes. Keep it here on WEXT.
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3: In your dating experience, if you look back to maybe when you were single or if you are single, when you break up and move on to the next love of your life, do you find someone who's exactly the same or do you look for somebody completely different? I don't know. Here's Adele. She wants someone kind of the same. Here she is from 2011. Someone like you, Adele, on WEXT.

He's known as a one-man band. There's As Is from the local 518 Closed Minds. He's also known as a brilliant songwriter. I really love the lyrics in all of his work. As Is, representing the 518. Ron Sexsmith with Brandy Alexander. Leon Bridges, Adele back there as well. Joyce with You. How about something new from Beck? We can do that. A classic, a really fun number from Dr. John coming up. We'll get you going with Iko Iko in just a moment. And Nicole Atkins right now. Here's Maybe Tonight on WEXT.

0: From Darlingside's Birds Say record, there's White Horses on WEXT, Beck's new one, Ride Lonesome, and Dr. John's Ico Ico from 1972's Dr. John's Gumbo, a song that is musically just fun, lighthearted, lyrically, boy, that is a powerful number, a rather intense song lyrically. And let's move along. You want to hear some Grateful Dead? It is time for Dawn of the Dead. I'm lining up the song Saint Stephen from the Grateful Dead. Keep it here on WEXT. Good morning.
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0: Here's a shout out to the Grateful Dead. We call this feature Dawn of the Dead on WEXT. Here's Saint Stephen.

brand new from Brandon Wheel on WEXT Fountains DC, the dead in there with St. Stephen as well. Joyce, along with you, wishing you a very happy Thursday. Are you up and running? Are you all set for the day? All right, that's what I like to hear. Me, I need another cup of coffee. These mornings, they get you. But let's see, I was thinking, you want to hear the new one from Maren Morris? It's called Hard Liquor and Soft Rock. We'll get to that. A favorite from the Talking Heads, that as well as this. It's the latest from the Warren Treaty. Here's You Can't Hurt Me Anymore on WEXT.

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0: He is currently out on tour where I feel he just is at his best. Billy Strings right there. Burn the Other End. I just feel he's going to be one of those legacy artists who goes on forever, who has a massive career like Willie Nelson, for example. I can just see Billy Strings having that longevity. He is that talented. So much for Goodbyes, the name of Billy's new record. And we're going to move along on the way. We've got Laura Veers. Also, Dave's Daily Double. I picked two fun numbers, Dick Dale and his Deltones. We'll get to that in a bit, of course. And Adia Victoria in just a bit. Keep it here on WEXT.
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That is brand new. Adia Victoria's Went for a Ride. Are you maybe riding off to work or wherever you're headed today? Thank you for taking WEXT along for the ride. Wear your seatbelt. Use that directional as well. All right. Let me know if you're turning left or right. Laura Veer's on the way, and this is Carry Me from Roger Street Friedman.

0: got you dancing and grooving on this Thursday morning. Space Cowboy, going back to 1994, that was from Jamiroquai. And here in the States, that was a number one Hot Dance Club Billboard hit. It also was number three in Iceland, went to number six in Italy. Italy dug it as well. Number 17 in the UK. Cool stuff there. Laura Veers, Roger Street Friedman in there. What a set of music. Thank you for making it possible. I've got Dave's Daily Double. It's Joyce Jackie sitting in for Dave. And I picked two for you from Dick Dale and his Deltones. Surf's Up. We'll get to that next on EXT.
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0: Good morning, Joyce Jackie with you. I've got Dave's Daily Double. I've got two songs that just remind me of summer. I know it's officially fall, but how about two for you from Dick Dale and his Deltones? We'll kick it off with Riders in the Sky on WEXT.

beginnings. Joyce Jackie signing off. I've got a couple more tracks, and we'll kick this set off with Dirty Face, which is Dominic Campana's rock band from the 80s. Dominic, of course, was inducted into the Eddie's Hall of Fame last year, and there's a very special show happening at Lark Hall on Friday, September 25th. Yes, that is tomorrow, from 7 p.m. to 11. Music starts at 8, doors at 7. It's going to be a great show with Dirty Face, Hot Cousin on the bill as well. We hope to see you out at that show. Here's Dirty Face, Everything to Me. Laura takes over the controls at 10 a.m. I'll catch you next time, and thank you for listening to WEXT.

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0: New music from Kings of Leon on WEXT, My Whole World. They say about the songs just filled with gratitude, and it serves as a love letter to their family, friends, and fans, and just the whole journey that they've been on. It is from their album, Oh My Beloved, which is coming out on November 6th. Exit 97.7 and 106.1 WEXT. I'm Laura Grant. Happy Thursday, everybody. I hope you enjoyed our playlist to the boss yesterday. It was his 77th birthday. We were so excited to celebrate him. Lots of great music on the way. I've got the latest from local 518er Maddie Hicks, also Monrovia and Stevie Wonder coming up.
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0: If you're just tuning in, I want to say a big thank you to you for turning that dial to WEXT Radio, because this is where you leave regular radio behind. 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

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And Monrovia back there with Field Song. 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

0: Hey, Mama, my time ain't long. Ray Wiley Hubbard on WEXT. Old Crow Medicine Show's latest ahead of that, Last American Waltz, featuring Molly Tuttle off their new album, Union Made. Big congratulations to Molly Tuttle and Old Crow Medicine Show frontman Ketch Secor on their recent marriage. Congratulations, guys. We are so happy for you. When Old Crow Medicine Show came into our studio about a month ago, they were just fantastic. They're still on tour. I was very happy to be able to see them at the MVP Arena.
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0: 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I'm Laura Grant. It is music discovery time with one of my favorite artists and favorite humans. This is the latest single from Alison Strong. This is Fold for You.

Roberta Lee on WEXT Radio, Somewhere in the Tide. Love that song. It's off her album, Too Much of a Woman, that came out in 2024. Etta James in that set, I'd Rather Go Blind. I love that song. Love me some Etta James. That voice, it just sends me. And Allison Strong started us off with that discovery track, Fold for You. Allison is just one of the most delightful humans on the planet. She's just lovely. Please give her a follow on social media to keep up with all her goings on. On the way, I've got Soul Asylum, Metric's latest, but first, American Aquarium says

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0: Low-Cut Connie on WEXT can't be wrong. It is off their latest album, Livin' in the USA. The title track of that album is just fantastic. It made it onto my best of 25 list. And, current times make it very relevant. Soul Asylum ahead of that, Metric in that set, and American Aquarium started us off with History Repeats Itself. It certainly does. That is off their new album, New Ways to Lose. On the way, I've got Medium Build. Also, a bit further down the line, Seal, and the latest from Alabama Shakes.
1: 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Thank you for being a member of WEXT Radio.
0: So much great music coming up in this set. I've got that Discovery track from Medium Build off their latest album. Also, John Mook coming up in this set. But first, let's have a hurricane party with James McCurdy.

music discovery with Medium Build, Home Depot. That is off their new album, King of Having Fun, which is out now. And they also just dropped their tour dates. They are coming to Webster Hall on October 9th in New York if you want tickets. I believe they are all sold out, but you might be able to snag some. Head to their website for ticket info. John Mook ahead of that, Shake, Shake, Dance for Me. And we started out with James McCurdy, Hurricane Party. If you love the music of WEXT, don't forget to support us. 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So we need you to help us make up that difference. 1-800-272-6492 or WEXTradio.org. Because we don't cry when these things happen. We come together and listen to Seal. Duh.

0: The fabulous Lucinda Williams on WEXT with Dust. That is off her 2016 album, The Ghosts of Highway 20. Can you believe that album is 10 years old? Holy cow. Alabama Shakes ahead of that, I Feel Hope Coming. Me too. I am starting to feel hopeful again. And that is because of all the amazing listeners that we have who have kept us on the air. And Seal started us off with Don't Cry. I just love Seal's voice so much. Don't you? On the way, I've got new music from Role Model, the latest from the Jayhawks, and a bit further down the line, the latest single from Balin.
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0: 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I'm Laura Grant. I've got a new single from local 518 powerhouse Haley Stafford. This is The Illustrated Woman on WEXT Radio.

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The Jayhawks on WEXT, keeping our heads above water. That's off their new album, Sanctuary Park. Gary Loris of the Jayhawks did a live at EXT with our own Dave Michaels. 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

Eclipse 3000. They call that a song about modern loneliness, emotional exhaustion, and the repetitive cycle of chasing connection. It's from their new album, Chuck Timely and the Hourglass. And local 518er Haley Stafford started us off with that new single, The Illustrated Woman. Give her a follow on social media. She is just such a powerhouse. What an amazing voice. And one of the sweetest humans that I know. Please give her a follow. Share her music. Get her more followers. On the way, Sharon Jones and the Dap Kings. Tony Joe White taking us back to 1969 with one of my favorite songs, but first, Time to Swim with Balin.

some of y'all never been down south too much. I'm gonna tell you a little bit about this so that you understand what I'm talking about. Down there we have a plant that grows out in the woods and the fields. Looks something like a turnip green. Nearby called the poke salad. 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

0: New music from Death Cab for Cutie, Stone Over Water, from their fantastic new album, I Built You a Tower. Sharon Jones and the Dap Kings ahead of that, and Tony Joe White with Poke Salad Annie from 1969. I'm a big fan of the cover that Elvis did of this song. You can catch him singing it live if you ever check out his special. That's the way it is. On the way, I've got Local 518er Camtron 5000. Also, Toad the Wet Sprocket, taking us back to the 80s, and a bit further down the line, a classic from Jefferson Airplane.
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Toad the Wet Sprocket ahead of that, taking us back to 1989 with Know Me and that new single from Valerie June in that set, Smokestack. I just love Valerie June, don't you? 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

0: Can we make a start?
1: I just love that song so, so much. Rubber Band Man, Mumford & Sons with Hozier from their new album Prize Fighter. They were fantastic at MSG. Just love those guys. Oteil Burbridge and Lamar Williams Jr. with a new single, Hush. And we started out with that classic from Jefferson Airplane, Crown of Creation from 1968. On the way, we're going to roll it back to the 90s with Freddie Johnson. I've also got the latest from Sheryl Crow, a song called Freedom Bus featuring the one and only Jesse Wells, and a bit further down the line, the latest from Bella White.
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1: 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I'm Laura Grant. I've got a discovery track from The Head and the Heart, a cover of Loudon Wainwright III's 1973 song, The Swimming Song. Take a listen.

0: And I think that I know why.
1: The alternate roots on WEXT. The future's nothing new. It's true. The future is just the past repeating itself. Sometimes we need to step up and make changes so history doesn't repeat itself. You know, if we don't learn from history, we are doomed to repeat it. Sheryl Crow ahead of that with Freedom Bus featuring Jesse Wells off her new album Pick You Up. She was fantastic at Outlaw Fest. Just love her. And The Head and the Heart started us off with that discovery track, The Swimming Song, cover of Loudon Wainwright III's 1973 song from his Attempted Mustache album. On the way, I've got Citizen Cope, the latest single from Michaela Ann that I am just loving. But first, grab your stuff. It's Bella White.

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Hello.

0: Love that one from Devin Gilfillian, Black Dog Rabbit Hole, from his latest album, Time Will Tell. It sure will. He's on his Time Will Tell tour, just finished his date in New York. Who got to see him? I wish I could have. Citizen Cope ahead of that with Sideways. Feels like everything's going sideways these days, but that's why we take a breath, regroup, and listen to WEXT. And Michaela Ann back there, These Are the Days. On the way, I've got St. Paul and the Broken Bones with a new one. Also, the latest from Joy Oladokun. And we're going to roll it back to the 90s with Tom Petty.
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2: Albany, hello. John Batiste here. Thank you for being a member of WEXT Radio. We love you.
0: If you are just tuning in, I want to say a big thank you to you for turning that dial to WEXT Radio, because this is where you leave regular radio behind. 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

the latest from Joy Oladokun, Kind. That's off her new album, Hope is a Heavy Thing, which is out tomorrow. Also, she's going to be going on tour next month with her Hope is a Heavy Thing tour, and she's coming to New York on November 11th, Brooklyn, to be exact. And if you want tickets, you know what to do. Keb Mo ahead of that, One Friend, and St. Paul and the Broken Bones in that set, Proxy, the title track of their new EP, which is out now. 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

0: The head and the heart, all we ever knew. That is from their 2016 album, Signs of Light. Can you believe that album is 10 years old? Wow. Ahead of that, Leve with her bonus track, Mad Woman, on the deluxe edition of her album, A Matter of Time, The Final Hour. And Tom Petty started us off with Don't Fade on Me. Just love me some Tom Petty. On the way, I've got a discovery track from Kels. It's a wonderful song. It's off her new album. I have just become obsessed with this artist. I cannot wait to share this track with you.
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0: 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I'm Laura Grant. Here is that discovery track from Kels, an artist who is from Pittsburgh and now she's based in Atlanta. This is Gone on WEXT.

Professor Louie on WEXT. Work it out. Ahead of that, the latest from Goose, Good Times, End Times, from their latest album, Big Modern. Big shout out and thank you to all of you who donated this summer and got tickets to see them at SPAC in July. Thank you for supporting WEXT. And we started out with that discovery track from Kels, Gone. It is from her new album, Dirty Blues Princess. If you look at her content on social media, she is just so fantastic. Her style is awesome. I really want to see her in person. On the way, I've got the latest from August Pontier, Al Green coming up, but first, the McCrells. All of the hard days are gone.

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0: That new single from Cage the Elephant, Beaches in Tennessee. Love that song. Cannot wait for their new album to come out. August Pontier ahead of that with Everywhere Isn't Texas, the title track of their debut album. Love August Pontier. They are awesome. And the McCrells started us off with All of the Hard Days Are Gone, a live track. I've seen the McCrells in person, and they're just fantastic. Kevin McCrell is awesome. Make sure when he's playing locally, go and see him. He plays a lot at Cafe Lena, one of my favorite spots.
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0: Lots of great music coming up in this hour. I've got Charlie Crockett on the way. The latest from local 518er TJ Foster, a single about his grandmother. Can't wait to share that with you. Also, Van Morrison taking us back to 1970. But first, we are gone, gone, gone. Here's Bad Company.

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T.J. Foster of the Local 518 with that new single written for his grandmother, Dorothy. It's also paired with one for his grandfather called Front Seat. If you want to see T.J. in person, he is playing the Lovejoy Festival this Saturday at Indian Ladder Farms. He'll be going up at 5:40 with his band Erie. Make sure you give him a follow and Erie a follow, and go to the festival if you can. Katie Lang ahead of that, and Charlie Crockett in that set, The Hallelujah Trail, off his new album, Clovis. On the way, I've got Dawes, the latest from his Golden Messenger, but first, you want to have a moon dance?

0: Dawes on WEXT. Who do you think you're talking to? All right, Dawes, take it easy. That is from their 2020 album, Good Luck With Whatever. His Golden Messenger ahead of that, In the Middle of It, off his new album, I'm People. And Van Morrison started us off with Moondance. On the way, I've got The Who, the latest from Johnny Blue Skies, and St. Vincent on the way as well. Exit 97.7 and 106.1 WEXT.
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0: 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I'm Laura Grant. Music Discovery Time with Chris Pierce. This is Madonna of San Joaquin on WEXT.

St. Vincent on WEXT, Broken Man. Fun fact, Dave Grohl of the Foo Fighters plays drums on that song. Johnny Blue Skies ahead of that, Don't Let Go, off the new album Mutiny After Midnight. Johnny Blue Skies and the Dark Clouds are coming to Brooklyn, New York next month, I believe on the 17th. But double check me on that by going to their website. And Chris Pierce started us off with that discovery track, Madonna of the San Joaquin. That is it for me today. Thank you so much for listening. Exit 97.7 and 106.1 WEXT. I'm Laura Grant, off the new album Mutiny After Midnight. Johnny Blue Skies and the Dark Clouds are coming to Brooklyn, New York next month, I believe on the 17th. But double check me on that by going to their website. And Chris Pierce started us off with that discovery track, Madonna of the San Joaquin. That is it for me today. Thank you so much for listening. 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

0: DMB at 3, there's Seek Up from Remember Two Things. Good afternoon. Hi, I'm Chris Wink. Thanks for letting me be your DJ here. It's Local 518 Thursday. I've got a rally coming up this hour. And Andy Gregory's going to be on the radio tonight at 9 with some new songs and an Attic Classic, followed by a 518 session with Lost Radio Rounders as they celebrate America 250 this year. This hour, besides that Arelli, I've got Crosby, Stills, Nash and Young and Julia Jacklin from Australia coming up.
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Local 518 Arelli with Animal. That's her latest song. We heard Crosby, Stills, Nash, and Young. Back to 1970, we went for an outtake from Deja Vu, a song called Ivory Tower. Julia Jacklin from Australia named her album The Gem after a favorite night spot in Sydney, Australia. I'm Chris Wink. Thanks for dropping by, leaving regular radio behind. It's been a busy week. Hopefully you're making it through just fine. This is a cool discovery. Maybe you saw Eddie Ninevolt over there at Jazz Fest this summer up there at Saratoga. Well, here's the new record called Down Here, 97.7 and 106.1 WEXTRadio.org.

0: We had a live at EXT session with Aubrey Bug, that young woman right there, not too long ago. It's going to be on the website soon. The new album is called I Think I Had Something Once. Nosedive is that song. The new Pornographers next week are going to be at Empire Live. You going to be there? That should be awesome, right? Coming up, I've got some more local 518 for you from Sean Rao. We'll hear the latest from Billy Strings. And I had a request for a really cool Elton John cover coming up.
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0: It's your home for local music in the Capital District. 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

covering Elton John, a bonus track to her album Walk Through Fire from 2019. That is Yola, Goodbye Yellow Brick Road. Billy Strings, his new record So Much for Goodbye is dedicated to his mom who passed away not too long ago. Burn the Other End is the song that's hot track right now here at WEXT. And I appreciate you being there, making sure that there's a radio station that can play artists like Yola and Billy Strings and Sean Rao, because not every radio station will play these artists. But you dig them, right? 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Mike Ness of Social Distortion was diagnosed with stage 1 tonsil cancer. It made this new album take a little while to get out there. He's doing better, and we hope he keeps going on the mend, because we need more from Mike Ness and Social D. WEXTradio.org.

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0: Had a great time yesterday celebrating the boss's 77th birthday. 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I'm Chris at WEXTRadio.org. Tom Rush on the way this hour. Something new from Rhiannon Giddens. Pretty cool. And the Suitcase Junket, Matt Lorenz, is going to be coming back to town in November. He's going to be up at Cafe Lena. I got his new record coming up this hour.
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Music Discovery. That's new from Matt Lorenz, a.k.a. The Suitcase Junket. I asked him all about where he finds all these pieces of instruments that aren't really even instruments, but he makes them into instruments, doesn't he? Yeah, he's got lots of cool things, and I love the sound that he gets. From the album To Go On, a song dedicated to his sister who passed away not too long ago. Wishin' and Hopin' was Dusty Springfield. And we heard Rhiannon Giddens. Her new record is called Hope is the Thing with Feathers. And we're all looking for the thing with feathers right now, aren't we? Got Crash Test Dummies on the way, the new one from Tedeschi Trucks. And there's a new deluxe edition of Hen's Teeth, the new Iron and Wine record. I'm going to play you one of the new songs that's on it. 1, 2, 3, 4. Remember this one? WEXTRadio.org.

0: California Sober. That's Iron and Wine from the new album Hen's Teeth. It's actually part of the deluxe edition. Now, it used to take years for a deluxe edition to come out, and they'd put on all the things that they had left off, and those were really cool. But now, deluxe editions are coming at us fast and furious, like within the year that the record is released. So I'm hoping that doesn't mean there's not other stuff they're going to add on later. Anyway, California Sober from the new album Hen's Teeth, Iron and Wine, Tedeschi Trucks Band, Future Soul, and that was Crash Test Dummies on 97.7 and 106.1 WEXTRadio.org. 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
0: Actually, I think they won several Grammys for the 2007 release called Raising Sand, Robert Plant and Alison Krauss on WEXTRadio.org.

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I'm WEXT Chris on social media. Love to hear from you. Reach out to me, let me know how you're doing, and let me know what you think about the music mix here on WEXT. One of my favorite music discoveries from Indiana, Josie Edwards, on the way. 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

0: Alabama Shakes. The new album is called I Must Be Dreaming. We heard I Feel Hope Coming. I sure hope so. Thanks for that wonderful record, and thank you for playing an amazing show at Tanglewood. Everybody's still talking about that show with Mavis. Woo! Josie Edwards gave us The Poet and Her Vice, and Your Saving Grace, some classic music from Steve Miller back to 1969 for that track. On the way this hour, local 518 Keegan James. Keegan and Shannon are out on their state-to-state tour. They're doing some live shows. They're doing some live streaming. They've been doing live streaming from, like, some really bizarre places, but I like it. Anyway, Keegan James on the way this hour. Lake Street Dive's new one on the way, too. Let's go. Oh, yeah. And it's local 518 Thursday. Don't forget.
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0: So you remember these guys in 2025 came out with a cool record. It's Katie and Allison Crutchfield, MJ Lenderman and Brad Cook. Now, Katie, we know her as Waxahachie. So they called themselves Snowcaps, 97.7 and 106.1, WEXTRadio.org.

of love. Pass it on and wave goodbye. Got my head in the clouds, I'm super high. Sea level, it's a pretty view. Big sky, white sand, it'll have to do. Sun so bright, gonna catch a tan till I see a thundercloud start

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Local 518 Thursday with Keegan James. His latest song is Sea Level. Lobby Sifra from London, England. Before that, Watch Me. Crying, Laughing, Loving, Lying, the album. And Lake Street Dive, You're Never Around, is a new song. And they have a new album coming. They're going to announce it in about 2-3 weeks or so. Thanks for dropping by. I've got Dylan at Dusk on the way from Under the Red Sky. Plus, I'm a big fan of the Mountain Goats, and I'm just digging this new song they have, singing about getting a chance to play and go on tour even with Candlebox, coming up in just a bit. Joni, Joni, Joni. Chinese Cafe, The Unchained Melody, WEXTRadio.org.

0: There's The Deep Dark Woods from Jubilee, a 2013 fan favorite, 18th of December. We're not there yet. Melissa Etheridge with Being Alive and Save It for a Rainy Day, the Jayhawks with their Rainy Day music record of 2003. I'm Chris Wink. Thanks for joining me. It is Local 518 Thursday. We've got a 518 session with Lost Radio Rounders tonight following Andy Gregory's show, the Local 518 show, with some new songs and an attic classic. Dylan at Dusk from Under the Red Sky, next.
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0: Weeknights around 5:30, we're combing through Bob Dylan's catalog. 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

local circuit. Played twice at the county fair. And the second time, Ben, our friend who worked the business, and said a guy from a label was there. There were two more like him at the next show, staring us down like hawks. And there was love in the air, and all the money was there, and we were going on tour with Candlebox.

Katie Pruitt. Beautiful new record called Fools for the Fleeting. That song is The Aftermath. And Lenny Kravitz saying, It's Not Over Till It's Over. 1991 Mama Said record. He said that. Katie Pruitt. Beautiful new record called Fools for the Fleeting. That song is The Aftermath. And Lenny Kravitz saying, It's Not Over Till It's Over. 1991

with those guys, and apparently Candlebox heard this song and said, "Hey, that's cool. Thanks for giving us a shout out. You want to play a couple shows with us?" And they did. God Knows came from Under the Red Sky, Dylan at Dusk, weeknights around 5:30, 97.7, 1061, wextradio.org. How about some Ray Wiley Hubbard?

0: Stone Over Water is the new one from Death Cab for Cutie on a local 518 Thursday. The new album is called I Built You a Tower. Yeah. Katie Tunstall, Saving My Face, and Heartstop from The Revivalists. Now, of course, if I built you a tower, you might not want to climb it because I'm really not a builder. I'm no good. It would not be good. Talking Heads this hour, David Byrne was killing it last week about this time. Well, last Thursday night anyway. And I've also got local 518 from a really cool attic classic bunch of guys. You remember the band Dirty Face? Well, they're going to be putting on a reunion show tomorrow night at Lark Hall. Ooh. Anyway, we're going back in time for a single called Carousel later in the hour.
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0: 36-year-old Tom Odell singing the age-old question, can old lovers just be friends? That's a song that features the Lumineers from Tom. Al Stewart's classic, Year of the Cat. Leon Bridges said, talk it over. And you can do that when you take a little patience and have a little grace. 97.7 and 106.1, we are WEXTRadio.org. We're going to Marfa, Texas. Kind of. Well, not really. We're going to Colorado, but sort of Marfa, Texas. Coming up. All right, I've confused myself. Don't worry. You're not the only one. Talking Heads, David Byrne was awesome last week, right? 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

0: 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That's Be Afraid. 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Did I confuse you with all that talk about Marfa, Texas? Yeah, me too. Next.
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0: So these guys are from Texas. I think particularly, specifically, Marfa, Texas. But they kind of didn't really do much of anything musically until they got themselves up to Colorado and started infusing some Colorado sound into that Texas sound. And that's where they got their name, Marfa, from Marfa, Texas. Last time, last, it's WEXT Radio for Music Discovery.

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A song inspired by the thriller series from 2024 called Ripley. We heard Fontaine's DC, and the song is Marianne. They've got a new album coming out next month. Cool. Cat Stevens gave us one of the most popular songs from the 1971 movie Harold and Maude. The song was Miles from Nowhere. WEXTRadio.org. Thank you for hanging out, and thank you for being here with me, my friend. I really do appreciate it. It's so wonderful to hear from you with your support so that we can keep on bringing you great music discovery and great music from the local 518, like the local 518 Attic Classic that Andy gives to me to play for you every Thursday night around this time. Tonight, we're celebrating Dirty Face, who are doing a reunion show tomorrow night at Lark Hall. Cool, right? 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

0: Tiff Merritt. Her new record is awesome. It's called Sugar. That's Someone to Watch the Band with Me. And we also heard from B.B. Stockwell from Boston, some Elton John. Find the playlist at the website, wextradio.org. I'm Chris Wink. Good to be with you. Sarah Milanovich and Greg Anderson from Daisy Cutter. They're going to stop by in just a little bit here. You know what? The band Daisy Cutter is going to be releasing their new album, Last Resort Motor Inn, is coming out next month, but there's a special CD release show tomorrow night at Cafe Lena. And those of you going to that show, I think you're going to be able to get access to that record. Ooh, that would be cool, right? Anyway, we're gonna sit down with Sarah and Greg coming up this hour.
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0: Zemani, Kucha, and B.G. Womack. They're the daughters of Linda and Cecil Womack. Their grandfather was Sam Cooke, and their uncle, Cecil's older brother, R&B legend Bobby Womack. So you know that the Womack sisters, they've got the goods, man. Check out this song. It's called If I Let You, WEXT Radio.

0: California singer-songwriter Chris Angelis. Her new record is called Le Sigh, and that is that you? Is that you, Santa Claus? I added the Santa Claus part. Heather Maloney gave us Otherwise, and the Womack Sisters, too. Find the playlist at the website. 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That's also where you can go to support this radio station. You probably noticed we're a little bit different, right? The music's different, the mix, the vibe. We're also funded differently. We're funded by our listeners. You make it possible for us to bring you great new music discoveries, great classics left behind by regular radio, and the local 518. Thanks for helping out. Tomorrow night, Sarah Milanovich and Daisy Cutter will have a special homecoming CD release show. Their album's not actually physically available to everyone else until next month, but those of you going to the show tomorrow night, you might find yourself able to get a hold of the cool new record. We're live at EXT, Local 518. Sarah Milanovich and Greg Anderson are here. Would you guys be Daisy Cutter Duo? Is that?
1: Or when we're a duo, we're not. It's just our names, a.k.a. the law firm of Milanovich.
0: That's fantastic. I love it.
1: When there's three or more of us in the band, then we go as Sarah Milanovich and Daisy Cutter.
0: Fantastic. Well, you guys have a new album coming.
1: Yes.
0: Yeah.
1: I get to finally say that.
0: Yay.
1: It's very exciting.
0: What's the process to get to where we are today, to make an album? It's a process, right?
1: Long.
0: Long.
1: We released the last one 5 years ago, so it takes a long time for me. And I'm not the world's fastest songwriter either. When people are whipping off a song every couple of weeks or a song, when that whole song a day challenge was happening, I was sitting that one out. So it took me a while to get the collection of songs together for the album, which is mostly originals. There's a few interesting covers on there, but mostly originals. And that's probably the part that takes the longest is getting the songs together, where I will write them and demo them by myself and then show them to Greg and go, look at this new thing. And then we'll come up with an arrangement and he'll start acting as producer from that moment on. And then we kind of build them out from there.
0: So for every song that you come to Greg with, you say, I've got one. How many do you have that you don't got?
1: There's a lot that I don't got. There's a lot of old notebooks, because I still write in a very analog graph paper, and number two pencil is my writing medium. And there's a lot of stacks of notebooks that have stuff that I got well into and didn't even bother finishing. Just kind of went, nope, don't got it.
0: But do you ever go back to those and find little snippets or pieces that you, oh, I could actually use this?
1: Oh, that is very true. That, yeah. I do. In fact, one of the songs on the album is one that came from various pieces of other songs, and that one actually got rewritten several times and turned into something completely different. And I think it exists across two or three notebooks, either demoing or started studio versions of, took them out and played them live, and then went back to the studio and changed them a bunch based on how they were feeling when we started playing them in performance. And that's another reason why it takes me so long to get through the process.
0: That makes sense. We're live at EXT, at Local 518, Sarah Milanovich, Greg Anderson here. You say studio, so I envision you guys not necessarily in an actual studio, but in a studio of your own making, like a chicken coop, for instance. There's a story behind the chicken coop. Maybe we should just mention it just a moment.
1: We should. We just did. So to support the release process of the album, back in the spring, I did a Kickstarter campaign. And one of the rewards for the Kickstarter campaign was for folks who wanted not only the complete shiny studio version of the album, which they would get, but there was also a reward called Nobody Here But Us Chickens, where it was Greg and myself playing the album live as a duo, as an acoustic duo, sitting in the next to the chicken coop. We were sitting in the chicken run, actually, yeah, surrounded by my chickens. And so we would do a version of a song, and then you would hear, brack! and that was part of that reward. So that's why the chicken coop references come up. As far as the actual studio version of the album itself, We did a lot of the basic tracking for this album at a proper studio. We did it at Justin Gwip's studio, Mylon Hill Studio, down in Red Hook. There were other parts of it that we also have a home recording studio as well. Then there were other parts of it that we recorded remotely or sent out for other people to record in their studios.
2: Yeah, that's kind of fun, though. Although, Greg, you're still having fun trying to clean the chicken stuff off of the mic?
3: Well, yeah. I've never had that experience before, but, you know, that's kind of why you stay in this business, because there's always going to be something unexpected around the corner.
2: You're here for the art.
3: You know, so I'm looking forward to getting together with some other musicians, having some old road stories or war stories about what's the worst gig you ever did. And I can say, hey, I played in a chicken coop.
2: Although that's also extraordinarily unique and fun, right?
3: Oh, yeah. Well, they're all unique.
2: Yes.
3: I don't know, fun. Fun. Yeah, the chicken coop was fun.
1: They didn't make as big a mess as I thought they were going to.
2: Well, that's good. That's good. Yeah. All right, so Sarah Milanovic, Greg Anderson here. Why don't we hear a track from the album? The album is called Last Resort Motor Inn.
1: Yes.
2: We're going to talk about that in a little bit, the title, because I like that. That just sounds so cool.
1: Oh,
2: this first song we're going to hear is off the record. It's What We Did With The Place?
1: Yes, What We Did With The Place.
2: What is that? That's like a lot of words that don't seem to go together as a title.
1: That was a hard... Yeah, Greg's going to feel very validated by that because he kept telling me I should rename it something.
3: Well, it used to be longer because it was based on that phrase, I hope you like what we did with the place.
2: Uh-huh.
3: And that whole line used to be the title.
1: It was a very
3: long... It got shortened.
1: Yeah, that was the hook, is Hope You Like What We Did With The Place. That is the shortened version that we did for the title, because I couldn't come up with anything else. But that song it's basically a honky-tonk rock song about gentrification, and it was based on an encounter I had with some obnoxious tourists in the Hudson Valley who were just going on and on and on about how cute and artsy and amazing everything was. And I didn't cause a scene at the time, but if I had, I would have turned around and hollered out, hope you like what we did with the place. And I went home and thought, well, you know, I should just write a song about that. And so that's where the hook in the song comes out. And only when we went to title the song did we realize that it was quite a long hook to fit on an album jacket.
2: Fantastic. All right, well, let's listen to What We Did With The Place. It's Sarah Milanovic and Daisy Cutter from the new record, Last Resort Motor Inn.

0: We're live at EXT, Local 518, Sarah Milanovich, Greg Anderson, playing a version of Planting and Harvest that's on the new record.
1: Yeah, this is the second single that came out, and it's a pretty, I think it's actually a love song that I wrote.
0: Yeah, you said that in the email to me.
1: I don't write too many of these.
0: How did that come out? How did that work?
1: We were on a road trip back from a tour in the Southwest. We were on our way back from Moab, Utah, many years ago. And we had pulled over at a little, it wasn't little, it was a ginormous boot warehouse, because I saw a billboard on the side of the road that said, world's largest collection of cowboy boots, 35,000 pairs. And I said, we're taking a rest stop here. Went into the store, did not buy any boots, actually, but did find a little sign, a little plaque in the home goods department of this giant shop. And the little sign, this hand-lettered sign said, I vow to love you even during planting and harvest. Mm. And I brought it back for my parents, who have actually just celebrated their 55th wedding anniversary this year. And it hangs on the kitchen wall of the farmhouse. My folks are farmers. And I thought, every time I would go home, I'd look at it, because most life takes place in the kitchen. I'd look up at the little sign, I vow to love you during planting and harvest, and thought, there's got to be a song in there. This is that song.
0: The album's coming out in October, you said, right?
1: Yeah, the official release date is October 30th.
0: All right. And on September 25th, you've got a hometown show.
1: We do. Because I'm a one woman operation here at Daisy Cutter Industries, so I do the record release stuff and the recording and the writing and the booking of all of the shows. Somehow Greg and I ended up on tour in the UK in October during the actual release of the album. So we thought, well, that's not going to make the folks in our hometown very happy at all. What can we do for that? So what we're doing instead is, on September 25th, we are doing a hometown album party at Cafe Lena. We will have the albums with us. We will be playing the music from the album, and it's going to be an album release party, basically, for the folks in our hometowns. People can go celebrate the album, get first crack at the album a full month before it goes to the digital services. And we thought we'd make it kind of a special thing, not only a party, but also a way for the folks in the areas that have known us and supported us the longest to a special celebration.
2: And we're doing it with the whole band, by the way.
0: That was my next question, was, besides the two of you, will there be other people on stage? Apparently
1: yeah.
0: There will be.
1: Yes, there
2: whatever,
1: will.
2: Whoever we can fit on the stage.
0: Whoever yes. You can fit. The rest of them have to stand just off stage.
2: I've seen people do that at Cafe.
1: Yeah. You can stick them in the green room.
0: So the whole band Daisy Cutter will be there then?
2: Yeah, and we'll be at the Falcon down in Marlborough the night before, and that's got a lot more space.
0: Yeah.
2: Lena will be a trick.
0: Yeah.
2: But
1: yes.
2: We'll see.
1: Yep.
0: It'll be fun.
1: But yeah, it'll be a Daisy Cutter show. It won't just be the law firm of Milanovich Anderson acoustic duo. The acoustic duo law firm.
0: I love it.
1: Yeah, it's going to be a big do.
0: Well, I really appreciate you guys coming by, playing us a couple songs, and sharing with us information about this album and the chicken coop. And just, I mean, you know, my day is now complete, so...
1: You didn't even know you needed chicken content today.
0: I did
1: today,
0: not know I needed that.
1: We are here to provide that.
2: Well, we wouldn't miss it for the world.
0: Yeah.
2: Always been the home away from home here.
0: So the album is called Last Resort Motor Inn. Why?
1: The title track. So speaking of the storytelling, songwriting aspect of things, that title track was inspired by a true story that happened to me when I was on the road, and we were... in between those kind of markets where hotels are very expensive, and they were, this was many years ago. Certainly the lodging in the major cities that we were near was out of the reach of the budget of an independent artist. And so we ended up, the band that I was with at the time, we ended up booking this place, this lodging. And on the booking website, it looked fine. And when we arrived, not so much. And it was one of those things. It was late spring or no, it was early spring where it wasn't even mud season yet. It was frozen mud season. It was sleeting. It was completely uninspiring weather. And it was probably somewhere off the I-95 corridor. I've conveniently or traumatically blocked out wherever it occurred exactly. But it was one of those motor lodges where the stairwells and walkways are on the outside. And it was also one of those places where you unloaded the car in shifts. We were unloading our gear in taking turns so that nothing was ever unattended. I was heading up the staircase outside with a load of instruments and gear, and I passed this woman on the staircase, and she looked about in the same shape the motel did. She looked at me, and the song is pretty much based on the conversation that we had on the staircase. And it started with, "Oh, honey, you're not staying here alone, are you?" And I said, "No, I'm not," and proceeded to tell her the circumstances. And she just kind of looked at me and in disbelief that she thought that we were in the same line of work. And because this is the radio, I'll let the lyrics of the song that we're going to play explain exactly what that line of work was. And it was basically, that was pretty much what happened.
0: Well, thank you so much for coming by. Sarah Milanovich, Greg Anderson, Last Resort Motor Inn. We're live at EXT.

0: 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Thank you for being a member of WEXT Radio.
1: 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It's local 518 Thursday. My name's Chris Wink. I've got Biba Doobie on the way.
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1: Oh, and something new from Michigander, too, and a cool tune from the woman known as the Queen of Rockabilly. 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

Biba Doobie. The new album is called Pylon. It just came out. Their Sun Has Set. Ooh La La from 1973. 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Ah, my friend, thanks for joining me. My name's Chris Wink. We're going to hang out on a beach in Tennessee coming up in a little bit. Well, maybe not really. Michigander has a new record. It's called Over Before You Know It. 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